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1: Isn't it so funny how it seems like everybody now, when flowers start to bloom and grow, they're quick to try and cut them down.

0: Hey, tune into The Daily. Happy Thursday every week. It is our absolute pleasure to check in with our family experts, Brett and Kate Ryan from Focus on the Family Australia. Always great to have you in the studio. Welcome back to you both.
1: It's a pleasure.
2: Thank you.
0: It seems like quite a lot these days at home when it comes to serving up the evening meal at dinner time. One of my kids will say, "Can I eat in my room?" To which instantly I always think, no, we want to come together because that family dinner table time, it's really precious, isn't it?
2: Oh, it is absolutely precious, but I love that it's predictable.
0: Yeah.
1: Well, we did a video series, this is some time ago, and it was called Back to the Table, just encouraging families to return to the traditional mealtime. Many people who are listening here saying, well, that's what we did.
0: Mm.
1: But the film crew who were actually at the actual recording saying, I never had a meal with my parents.
0: Really?
1: I never. So he said, this is so good. And I thought, well, maybe it's some other people, and not realizing the importance, the value of having a regular family mealtime, technology free, not in front of the TV or with devices, but just having that interaction. Mm. It's so vitally important. And the research actually supports it.
0: Yeah, so explain that to us as to why it's so important, especially to do it technology-free, and why the research is saying, hey, guys, let's make sure we make this a priority.
2: Well, I mean,

reaching for you in the light of my dawn. I'm hearing your call, I'm feeling your draw. The weeping may come, but just for the night, the chains will not fall. The morning is here now, the future is

0: this. 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
1: Sometimes I wake up with a sadness on other days. It feels like madness. Oh, what would I do without you? When colors turn to shades of gray with the weight of the world.

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3: If someone asked you about your faith, what would you say? 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
0: See? What'd I tell you?

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Love is an ocean, you can drown me. 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I'm cool in the cold, in the hot weather. 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

moment of your day. This is Pockets of Peace with Priscilla. Jesus himself said in John chapter 15, verse 12, "My command is this, love each other as I have loved you." It's a simple command, isn't it? But when you look at the life of Jesus, you realize very quickly this kind of love is anything but ordinary. Love compelled Jesus to leave the glory of heaven and step down into our world. Love led him to the forgotten, the broken, the outcast, and the overlooked. He didn't see interruptions, he saw people. He touched the leper, welcomed the sinner, comforted the grieving, and served his disciples even by washing their feet. And ultimately, love compels him to lay down his own life so that you and I could have eternal life. Jesus didn't just tell us what love looked like. He showed us. So today, when you're faced with someone who's difficult to love, ask yourself, how would Jesus love this person? Maybe it looks like offering forgiveness instead of holding a grudge, choosing kindness instead of criticism. The more we look to Jesus, the more we begin to love like Jesus. And when we love like him, the world catches a glimpse of the greatest love it has ever known.

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if one decision could change every conversation, change every relationship and every moment of your day? This is Pockets of Peace with Priscilla. Jesus himself said in John chapter 15, verse 12, "My command is this, love each other as I have loved you." It's a simple command, isn't it? But when you look at the life of Jesus, you realize very quickly this kind of love is anything but ordinary. Love compelled Jesus to leave the glory of heaven and step down into our world. Love led him to the forgotten, the broken, the outcast, and the overlooked. He didn't see interruptions, he saw people. He touched the leper, welcomed the sinner, comforted the grieving, and served his disciples even by washing their feet. And ultimately, love compelled him to lay down his own life so that you and I could have eternal life. Jesus didn't just tell us what love looked like, he showed us. So today, when you're faced with someone who's difficult to love, ask yourself, how would Jesus love this person? Maybe it looks like offering forgiveness instead of holding a grudge, choosing kindness instead of criticism. The more we look to Jesus, the more we begin to love.

0: 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And when we love like him, the world catches a glimpse of the greatest love it has ever known.
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